0: if we were hanging out at my house and we were sitting on the couch and I said, hey, do you pray for your boss? What would your answer be? Spirit 105.3, I'm Taylor Mills. I didn't really start praying for my bosses until a couple of years ago when somebody asked me that question. Do you pray for your boss? And I was like, no. And they said, why not? Like, okay, it's not God, please make them see that I'm right. I mean, actually pray for them because we see the decisions they make, but we don't see what they carry behind closed doors or the things they're carrying at home. We don't know what they're going through. 1 Timothy 2 tells us to pray for those in authority. Maybe before you complain about your boss, listen. Listen, I know there's so much to complain about at every workplace. No place is perfect. But pray, God, give my boss the wisdom they need, protect their family, their minds, help them lead well. Give them wisdom and discernment and supernatural strength. It's amazing what happens when you start praying for somebody that you've been frustrated with. Sometimes God changes them, yes. But you know what? I think he starts with us.
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So many people posting prayer requests. Maybe this evening or tonight, you could find a little extra time and head on over there and read the prayer requests of people in our community and pray for somebody. 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
1: Hey, this is Chris with Stars Go Dim. And I don't know if you've ever been in a point in your life when you can look back and just say, oh my gosh, without God, I don't know where I would be. Looking at God and understanding how much He's done for you and knowing that the only thing that you can do is give Him the highest praise, which is holy, holy, holy.

0: My name is Taylor Mills. 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When I would go visit my grandparents in East Tennessee from Houston, you knew you did not sit in two particular spots in their living room. One was my grandfather's recliner. You never sat in that. The other was my grandmother's chair. You did not sit in that. They have studied that we are super protective about our favorite spot at home. People actually argue about their favorite spot twice a month. Listen, I love you deeply. I would probably give you whatever, but get out of my chair, that kind of thing. Do you have a favorite spot at your house? Or can you remember people fighting over a chair? It just makes me laugh at some of the things we do as human beings. It's Spirit 105.3.
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2: Good afternoon. Let's take a look at those roads. In Bellevue on West 90, you're going to have plenty of time to play your favorite license plate game as things are very crowded from Bellevue Way Southeast all the way across to 31st Avenue South. In Seattle on South 5, things are slow from Northeast 92nd Street all the way down across the Ship Canal Bridge to James Street. And on the ferries, an hour wait for drivers at the Mukilteo Terminal and an hour wait at the Point Defiance Terminal. 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Need a moment before someone yells, "Mom!" again? Julie Lyle's car has real talk, laughs, and faith for the chaos. 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

Spirit 105.3. Colossians chapter 2 says, "Let your lives overflow with thanksgiving for all he has done." That's good for this month and all year.

0: Let's talk about new beginnings. My name is Taylor Mills, Spirit 105.3. I hope you're well. New beginnings sound pretty. Fresh start, new chapter, a new season. I was talking to Angela earlier and she said, yeah, I have a new beginning, but I'm grieving an ending too. Yeah, sometimes you're excited about where God has taken you, but you can also grieve something you're leaving behind. Both can be true. I love this piece of scripture. I think it's one of my favorites in my top 10. Isaiah 43 says, see, I'm doing a new thing. But here's what I love about it too. It says, do you not perceive it? Meaning maybe God is already moving, you just can't see it yet. If you're standing between what was and what's next, you don't have to have the whole plan, my friend. Just have that faith, the faith the size of a mustard seed, enough faith to take that next step. See, I'm doing something new. Do you not perceive it?
1: It's Brant and Sherry. 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
0: 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I don't actually want to explain it.
1: All right.
0: Yeah, we used to burn CDs.
1: Sure.
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Spirit 105.3. Are you getting out fall stuff? I think nobody in the PNW is doing this. A new survey says parts of the country, like 40% of Americans, are starting to think about pumpkins and all the drinks and all the fall stuff. Is that you? No, we're hanging on to every ounce of summer, aren't we? 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
3: Good afternoon. Let's take a look at those roads. In Bellevue on West 90, you're going to have plenty of time to play your favorite license plate game as things are very crowded from Bellevue Way Southeast all the way across to 31st Avenue South. In Seattle on South 5, things are slow from Northeast 92nd Street all the way down across the Ship Canal Bridge to James Street. And on the ferries, an hour wait for drivers at the Mukilteo Terminal and an hour wait at the Point Defiance Terminal. Traffic is from the All Mom Does podcast. Need a moment before someone yells, "Mom!" again? 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
1: Hi, it's Erica. 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
1: You may not think about it this way, but it's really true. You have a kingdom. And we all kind of claim one really early on. That's why we say no and mine. Like, first thing off the bat, as soon as we can learn to talk. Like, this is my space.
0: Yeah. That's my thing.
1: Yeah.
0: Yeah.
1: You draw a line in the back seat next to your brother. Like, you, me, this is my sphere of influence.
0: Yeah.
1: And you do not impinge upon that. I think it's really important to understand because Jesus is always talking about this other kingdom.
0: Mm-hmm.
1: And we don't usually talk in terms of kingdoms, but we have them.
0: Mm-hmm.
1: And he's saying God's kingdom is where you're actually going to find life. So your thing, just going, I'm going to do things my way. Like, he's like, your life's going to be better when you enter into this other kingdom. The thing is, you have to be really humble about it.
0: Yeah.
1: You have to finally go, you know what? I want that one more than mine.
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1: It's actually kind of funny, like legitimately funny, how we're able to, at least I'm able to forget just how dependent on God I am. Because you can go through your whole day and not even think about him. Mm-hmm. You can do it. It's possible. And yet, they'll tell you, and I've looked into this because I thought that sounds like an urban legend, but it's largely true. Every 7 to 10 years, your body's completely new particles, completely new cells. So it's like there's nothing consistent in terms of the matter that you're made up of, your body's made up of. Between birth and now, you've changed. One biologist said it's more like you're more like a wave than you are a particle. And that's kind of deep and stuff. And I sit and think about that, like, wow, what's holding me together? It's just him. He's holding us all together. There's the breath of God. He breathed life into a bunch of dust, and he's still holding us together. And for me to go a minute without being aware of that is just kind of like I'm in denial. You know, it's just amazing. He's holding all of us together. How fantastic is it that he hasn't let go yet? He still loves us. In spite of all the stuff this pile of dust has done wrong, he still loves me.
2: 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So when we pray it, we're joining believers all around the world from every tradition, culture, race, and nationality, and even across the 2,000 years since Jesus first taught it. These are the people we'll one day stand beside, praising God for all eternity. So when we pray the Lord's Prayer, it's a little glimpse of heaven right here on earth. We'd love for you to pray it along with us every day at 5 a.m., 9 a.m., noon, and 5 p.m. And if you'd like to lead us in prayer, just text the word AMEN to 89419.
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1: You're busy. I'm busy. Everybody's busy. Everybody's kind of doing this, doing that. What's going on? Is it busy? Oh, I'm busy. I'm busy. We're all busy.
2: I get it. However, James Brian Smith pointed this out, talking about hurry. Mm-hmm. And we're always in a hurry. It's like the best things in life, though, you don't want to be hurried. Mm-hmm. He mentions like loving people. You can't do that when you're hurried.
0: Yeah.
2: You can't think very clearly when you're in a hurry.
0: Mm-hmm.
2: You can't eat very well when you're in a hurry. Mm-hmm. Like, these are all good things. You can't laugh.
0: Yeah.
2: When you're in a hurry, you can't pray in a hurry. It's like all the... Unless we redesign our lives or think this through, we're going to miss out on all this stuff.
3: Ashley and Joelle made it through from Monroe. How you doing?
4: Good.
3: Oh, wow. I'm so excited. Y'all get to play the Spirit Secret Sound.
4: Yeah, Joelle has been trying all summer long.
3: Oh, Joelle, how do you feel?
4: Very excited.
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I'm Derek from Tacoma, and I do security here at the port. I try to do my best. God blesses me to give a lot of joy to a lot of truckers and longshore that come here, and we just want to keep God's name up in praise. I love Spirit 105.3.

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Consider Psalm 56, verse 3. 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
1: Question for you. If you're going to introduce yourself to somebody, what would you say? Hey, I'm Sherry, for instance.
0: What do I do?
1: I don't know. Would that be? I mean, a lot of times it's, or however you identify yourself.
0: Yeah, I think I just say Sherry. I think because of what I do, I'd go out of my way not to say it. Okay. Yeah, I do.
1: Whatever it was. Mm-hmm. I'm a dad, I'm a husband, I would say whatever. Or I'm a radio guy, whatever. God is introduced

0: many times through Scripture in a way that is very significant, apparently, to him. Like, we would say what's significant to us. I wouldn't say I'm a bike owner, because that's not a big deal to me, although I do like my bike. But the point is, it's whatever's significant. Repeatedly, he introduces himself in the Bible, and Tim Keller makes his points great, as a defender of the defenseless, a champion of widows, someone who also defends the alien and the orphan, a father to the fatherless. This is how he identifies himself, repeatedly. I love that. I mean, apparently it matters a lot to him. And if I'm going to be somebody who's going to follow him, that's going to be a big part of my life too.
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Hi, this is Chan. Well, I actually grew up listening to Spirit 105.3. My mom and I would jam out in the car. Yeah, it's just always been a part of my everyday. Fantastic way to start the day every morning as I'm driving into work. And just thank you. Thank you for being there. 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

0: This is Spirit 105.3 KCMS Edmonds, Seattle, Tukwila. Hey, it's Sarah. Peace is possible, and it doesn't depend on your circumstances. Philippians 4, 6, and 7 remind us that we can bring our worries to God, and He guards our hearts. Spirit
1: 105.3. Hey there, my name is Brant. Producer Sherry is here, too. If you're new to the show, it's pretty unique. It's extremely goofy, and then extremely earnest.
2: And that could be like that kind of...
1: Yeah.
2: All within an hour.
1: Yeah, exactly. But that's just who we are. That's why. And we're very thankful you're here. And thanks for putting up with us and hopefully becoming friends.

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Spirit 105.3. If you're asking now what, flip that script. 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
1: Hi, I'm Sandra from Kent. I'm from Blessing Alpha's tribe in Nigeria. I love his song, Lift Me Up. If somebody like that still has it in him to praise God and believe in God and trust in God, why can't I? Sometimes.

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1: Coca-Cola is coming out with a new flavor. Did you see this? It's very confusing. It tastes like your dreams.
2: What?
1: Yeah. Quote, bottles up the technicolor taste and surrealism of the subconscious with an invitation to savor the magic of everyday moments and dream with open eyes. Flavor.
0: I was going to say, that is quite ambitious. You drink and you're like, this doesn't taste like my dreams.
1: You can't just like randomly produce a bunch of surreal words and then put flavor
0: at the end of it.
1: No, we're not, you know what? We're not buying it, Coke.
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4: 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So huge.
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1: And guys, we also have a pet cat, Loki.
0: We just love listening to music about God. And you guys...

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1: Hey, what's up? I'm Brant. Producer Sherry is here as well.
0: We have Jennifer on the line waiting to talk to us.
1: Jennifer. Hey, Jen.
2: Hello. Hello.
0: Are you okay with Jen? Do you like that or you prefer Jennifer?
2: Well, I really prefer Jennifer.
3: I'm not sure why I did. I said Jen.
0: No, the reason why I asked that, there was a girl in my high school and she hated Jen. She always wanted to be Jennifer. And the teacher would say Jen and she would say Niffer every time. The teacher would be like, Jen, Niffer. And she would get so much trouble. I don't like Cher.
3: I was going to ask you that.
0: No, I don't. People do it. And you have to, when you have a name that's easily, you know, you have one syllable, but when you got more than one syllable, you got to suck it up when people want to shorten it.
3: The weird thing about this, the paradox about it is if anybody calls you Jen, Jennifer, or anybody calls you Cher, Sherry, they're doing it as a way of establishing some sort of familiarity.
0: That's true.
3: But it's paradoxically establishing that they don't know you.
0: Right. That, wow, isn't that great? Oh. What you came up with there.
2: You are so insightful.
3: That's all I was looking for. I just wanted you guys to accept me.
4: 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Orcas in the Ballard Locks in Edmonds. 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
17: 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And I don't know if you've ever been in a point in your life when you can look back and just say, oh my gosh, without God, I don't know where I would be. Looking at God and understanding how much He's done for you and knowing that the only thing that you can do is give Him the highest praise, which is holy, holy, holy.

listening since I was a little girl, and I'm in my mid-40s now. So it's a key part of our life, and it's a way that we can talk to God all the time while singing along. I'm Carrie from Black Diamond, and we love Spirit 105.3.

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1: Hi there, I'm Steve. Want more peace and less anxiety? Well, being thankful makes a big difference. And being thankful to God can change your life. Spirit
2: 105.3. Welcome to you. My name is Brant. Producer Sherry is here. The truth, I'm a goof. It's true. I'm just a big goofball. Not even that big.
3: Yes, I probably am, too.
2: And
3: yes.
2: I'm a little goofball. And Sherry's a goofball, too.
3: Yeah.
2: But she's got a big laugh.
3: Yes, I do.
2: I sound like Garfield a little bit. But all that said, thank you for listening. And hopefully you get used to the show. It doesn't take too long. We can be friends.

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1: We're in kind of a weird space here, like culturally, because if you meet somebody, we just met some people the other night. I love these people, but they don't know Christians.
0: Okay.
1: And the idea, but they think they do.
0: Of course.
1: That's just it. So the same thing goes with Jesus. Like people think they know. It'd be one thing if they didn't know.
0: Right.
1: It'd be another thing if they did know. But
0: when you think you know and you actually
1: don't know.
0: Yeah,
1: exactly.
0: That's a hard place. Yeah. Right,
1: it makes it much harder. And I hope they think differently about him after knowing us.
0: Yeah.
1: I really do. Like, and I heard a quote, I may not nail this, but somebody said, people's will actually doesn't get transformed through information. It gets transformed through experience.
0: Mm.
1: And I do think that's true. Like a relationship can reset everything.
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1: If you're new to the show, welcome. Do know that it gets pretty awesome sometimes.
0: Sometimes.
1: We do a trivia question, except there's much more at stake than usual on a radio station. It's like, hey, here's a bumper sticker if you get it right. No, no, no. An entire planet's fate rests on, in this case, Caitlin. Are you ready for this? Because we're looking at an awesome planet here in our video screen, and it'll blow up if you get it wrong. You ready for this?
2: I am. I mean, I already feel bad about it, but yeah.
1: Well, aliens already heard what you just said, and they don't want you feeling bad. That doesn't help them.
2: Yeah.
1: They want you to get the question right.
0: Okay.
1: Here is the question for you, Caitlin. It has to do with coffee. And American adults, what percentage of American adults drinks coffee every day? Is it, here's multiple choice, it's approximately a quarter, a half, or three quarters of American adults drink coffee every day? Quarter, half, or three quarters?
2: I'm going to go with three quarters. Three out of four people I know, I would say drink coffee.
1: You want to stay with that answer?
2: Yeah.
1: The answer is one half.
0: Oh.
2: Boom. Done.
1: I guess that's what hurts, Caitlin, is you seem to be okay.
2: Does seem unfair.
1: Yeah. Seems like a flippancy.

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Looking for a quick verse to pray as your kids prepare to go back to school? Consider Proverbs chapter 10, verse 9. Ask God to help them walk in integrity this year. 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
1: Hey, what's up? My name is Brant. Producer Sherry is here, too.
0: We have a caller on the line, has a question about the alien planet question we just did.
1: Yeah. We'll go up and stuff. Hey there.
2: I remember that segment on the planets and the alien planets that have been imploding all over the universe?
0: Mm-hmm.
2: Or exploding.
0: Yeah. Mm-hmm.
2: Where are you finding these planets, Brant?
0: Good question. Great question.
3: I don't have to answer your rather personal inquiries, Shireen.
0: He's the captain of this ship, and so he doesn't have to answer any questions.
3: I don't ask where you find your planet.
0: That's true.
3: Wow.
4: More than 2,000 years ago, Jesus gave us the gift of a prayer, and Christians have been praying the Lord's Prayer ever since. So when we pray it, we're joining believers all around the world from every tradition, culture, race, and nationality, and even across the 2,000 years since Jesus first taught it. These are the people we'll one day stand beside, praising God for all eternity. So when we pray the Lord's Prayer, it's a little glimpse of heaven right here on earth. We'd love for you to pray it along with us every day at 5 a.m., 9 a.m., noon, and 5 p.m. And if you'd like to lead us in prayer, just text the word AMEN to 89419.
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1: Hi, I'm Max. It says in the Bible, great is his faithfulness. 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
3: Hey, everybody's putting the same video up on Facebook walls, on my Facebook wall, too. Maybe you've seen this. It's some kid playing accordion. Here's a little bit of it here.
2: Oh, I saw that.
3: He's doing classical music.
2: It's pretty amazing.
3: He's like 14 years old. He's all right. And a lot of people that are posting this,
2: They
3: know I play accordion, and so I guess maybe he's okay.
2: Okay. Are you jealous? You're jealous, aren't you?
3: I'm jealous.
2: You always say you love the accordion. People should be paying more attention to the accordion. Now people are like, wow, this kid can really play.
3: Nobody makes me feel out of it.
2: What?
3: That's all I'm trying to say is that.
2: Maybe he'll mentor you. Maybe you should give him a call.
3: Nobody shares my video.

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1: Yeah, it's just like a lifeline to God. Like, there's so much negativity in the world. We need this dose of positivity every day. Like, on my way to work, hearing how awesome God is, how I'm loved, it's just, it's a lifeline.
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1: Maybe you've seen this. There's a huge campaign now to revive handwriting. Like this huge deal. There's contests. There's a huge PR thing. We need to get people writing again, handwriting. We have to save handwriting because people aren't doing enough. We need to do it more. I was looking into this, and it's sponsored by a company called BIC.
0: I think I've heard of them before.
1: Yeah.
0: They have writing utensils, so to speak.
1: Is that what they make?
0: Yeah, that is.
1: Huh. You don't suppose?
0: I don't think so.
1: Okay.
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1: For so many of us, church has different connotations when we think about the church. To me, there is the church, the physical building, but this song is more about the family that makes up the church, about the people, the hands and feet of Jesus, your community, your family, a place where you can get real, a place where you feel loved, and to worship a God that is good. A little church is a song about that spot. I could use a little church right now.

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1: You know how sometimes you can just ache for somebody? You just want them to know how good God is. At least that's my perspective as somebody who's a Jesus follower. I just ache for people. Like, I wish you could taste how good this is. I have a friend, been emailing back and forth, never actually met her, but she's been through a lot. And she's like, I need something good to happen. I need something to do with my life, and I don't know what. Any suggestions? That's what she wrote. Here's what I wrote back to her. I said, yeah, I have a suggestion for your life. And I'd say this to anybody, but join me in rethinking everything and live in light of the fact that God loves you. Make it your central way of viewing the world. Be humble and learn to love others as God loves you. You'll find contentment and the kind of self-esteem that makes you forget yourself entirely sometimes. It's a huge relief. You'll be on a mission too. You'll wonder, how can I love people? How can I serve the vulnerable and the weak? How can I love even my enemies? Life takes on new meaning. Jesus is worth studying. I'd suggest reading the book of Luke in the Bible and seeing how he treats women, for instance, how he turns his own culture upside down by refusing to play by their rules. That would be my answer for that. I think God brings meaning into any job, any place in life, because now it's a mission to love people. Otherwise, no job or money or attention or romance will ever satisfy us. And as you know, I don't get any religion points if you decide to do this. There's nothing in it for me except the joy of knowing that you are more aware of just how much you are loved by God. I sure wish you were aware of that.
2: Sometimes.

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1: Let's just be honest. For some people, it's romance. For some people, it's money. For some people, it's career. For some people, it's family. None of these things are bad, per se. But if we make something the ultimate thing, and again, for some people, it's money. The ultimate thing in life, or status, or something, proving something to somebody. Not even sure who it is we're trying to impress, but we're trying to impress somebody. Whatever it is we make ultimate, we're going to have something that's the ultimate thing. And if you went around and everybody's being honest, they'd be able to identify it. This is the thing that's the most ultimate, important thing for me. For me personally, I am making the ultimate thing Jesus, and let me tell you why. That other stuff, as great as it can be, never has died for me, and it also can leave me. I mean, even the most wonderful things like family, people pass away. I mean, we lose things. We can be completely devastated and crushed, or we can put our hope in something that always goes on, and he's always there. And I can just tell you, if you're somebody who's on the fence about this business, about Jesus, I can tell you just as another human, hopefully somebody you'll eventually regard as a friend, he never leaves. He's always there, and there's joy in him regardless of circumstances.
2: More than 2,000 years ago, Jesus gave us the gift of a prayer, and Christians have been praying the Lord's Prayer ever since. So when we pray it, we're joining believers all around the world from every tradition, culture, race, and nationality, and even across the 2,000 years since Jesus first taught it. These are the people we'll one day stand beside, praising God for all eternity. So when we pray the Lord's Prayer, it's a little glimpse of heaven right here on earth. We'd love for you to pray it along with us every day at 5 a.m., 9 a.m., noon, and 5 p.m. And if you'd like to lead us in prayer, just text the word AMEN to 89419.
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2: Hey, this is Cece Winans. Psalm 63 talks about God's love being better than life. And that is so true. When I think of the goodness of Jesus and all that he has done, I can't help but praise God. He's worthy of all of our praise, all of our strength. The Bible instructs us to love him with all of our heart, soul, and mind. Why? Because he deserves nothing less. He is worthy of it all.

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My dad would always put the radio station on for us, and it would just make us feel really happy. If we were ever fighting in the car, we put the music on, and then instantly it was super peaceful. I'm Emma from Monroe, and I love Spirit 105.3.

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1: Hi there, I'm Steve. Hey, have you heard what God says about you? He says you're a new creation in Christ. You're his child, justified, redeemed, and loved.
2: Hey there, my name is Brant. Producer Sherry is here too. So thankful for this radio station and the people who support it. 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

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Spirit 105.3 will be with you all night. But if not, how about letting God work the night shift for you? Don't spend another sleepless night trying to solve your problems. God is faithful. 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
1: You may not think about it this way, but it's really true. You have a kingdom.
2: And we all kind of claim one really early on. That's why we say no and mine. Like first thing off the bat, since we can learn to talk. Like, this is my space.
0: Yeah, that's my thing.
2: Yeah.
0: Yeah.
2: You draw a line in the back seat next to your brother. Like, you, me, this is my sphere of influence.
0: Yeah.
2: And you do not impinge upon that.
1: I think it's really important to understand because Jesus is always talking about this other kingdom.
0: Mm-hmm.
1: And we don't usually talk in terms of kingdoms, but we have them.
0: Mm-hmm.
1: And he's saying God's kingdom is where you're actually going to find life. So your thing, just going, I'm going to do things my way. Like, he's like, your life's going to be better when you enter into this other kingdom. The thing is, you have to be really humble about it.
0: Yeah.
1: You have to finally go, you know what? I want that one more than mine.
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It just is a space for my soul to be connected to the Maker when I need it, and which is all the time. But in this crazy busy world, mom of three, working full time, it just gives me a little bit of space to stay anchored and rooted.

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1: So this song is all marinated up in Hebrews 12. We can fix our eyes on Jesus. He's the one who set this race out for us to run. He is the one who will be our strength. So if you're thinking about giving up today, fix your eyes on Jesus and keep going.

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1: Hey, if you're new to the show at all, you should know this. I'm exactly what you would expect. Like when you hear me talking,
0: what does that
1: you probably
0: mean?
1: Picture a guy who's pretty cool, probably has the respect of all the dudes on the street.
0: The dudes on the street?
1: They probably gather around him and high-five him because they just look up to him.
0: So this is the picture that you think people have when they listen to you. And you're saying that picture is accurate.
1: I'd say it's accurate.
0: Okay.
1: I mean, I don't go outside that much, but if I did, I think the guys would gather around.
0: And... I've been to your house many times. Never have I seen you out on the street, nor have I seen guys gathering.
1: A lot of times, guys only come around if Sherry leaves. And then we high-five and stuff. And they're like, hey, is the coast clear? And I'm like, yeah. But yeah, that's pretty much what you would expect. What you picture, that's what's happening.

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0: Brant and Sherry, where you'll walk away encouraged.
1: 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He's right there.
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0: You can do it.
1: It's possible. And yet, they'll tell you, and I've looked into this because I thought that sounds like an urban legend, but it's largely true. Every 7 to 10 years, your body's completely new particles, completely new cells. So it's like there's nothing consistent in terms of the matter that you're made up of, your body's made up of, between birth and now. You've changed. One biologist said it's more like you're more like a wave than you are a particle. And that's kind of deep and stuff. And I sit and think about that, like, wow, what's holding me together? It's just him. He's holding us all together. There's the breath of God. He breathed life into a bunch of dust, and he's still holding us together. And for me to go a minute without being aware of that is just kind of like, I'm in denial. You know, it's just amazing. He's holding all of us together. How fantastic is it that he hasn't let go yet? He still loves us. In spite of all the stuff this pile of dust has done wrong, he still loves me.
2: You've been picking up on some little signals, some little signs. Sometimes it's kind of subtle. Sometimes it's just a big old huge blowout. 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I'm Julie Lyles Carr, host of the All Mom Does podcast. And sibling rivalry, well, it's a real thing. 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
1: When I look at my life, all I can say is that it's a God story, and it's a miracle that I'm still standing here today. When I was 15 years old, my older brother Jacob passed away in a car accident. He was my best friend and my big brother, and ever since then, me and my family have endured some of our darkest days. But over the last few years, God has done so many incredible things in my life, and now I get to travel the country sharing the gospel and getting to stand on stages and share my testimony of what He has done in my life. And I hope that when you hear this song, it's a reminder that your life is a God story.

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honest, I want to worship Jesus every day. I want my kids to be worshiping the Lord. And subconsciously, when we're listening to Spirit 105.3, it's constant worship and praise to Jesus. And it's just something that really can settle in the heart. And it changes your day. It changes the outlook. And it changes the way that we can look at people. It's something that I want my kids to experience every day.

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1: Hi, I'm Steve. 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
2: 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Hey there, my name is Brad. Producer Sherry's here too. If you like the show and you don't get to hear all of it, we do it all on a podcast every day. 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It's called the Brant and Sherry Oddcast. 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
3: It's fun.
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1: You're busy. I'm busy. Everybody's busy. Everybody's kind of doing this, doing that. What's going on? Is it busy? Oh, I'm busy. I'm busy. Mm-hmm. We're all busy.
2: I get it. However, James Brian Smith pointed this out, talking about hurry. Mm-hmm. And we're always in a hurry. We said, like, the best things in life, though, you don't want to be hurried. Mm-hmm. He mentions, like, loving people. You can't do that when you're hurried.
3: Yeah.
2: You can't think very clearly when you're in a hurry.
3: Mm-hmm.
2: You can't eat very well when you're in a hurry. Mm-hmm. Like, these are all good things. They can't, you can't laugh when you're in a hurry. You can't pray in a hurry. It's like all the... Unless we redesign our lives or think this through, we're going to miss out on all this stuff.
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Actually, it's been just about a year right now. I started my relationship with God, and I just feel so much more of His presence when I'm listening to spirit and music that is better for us to listen to and get with the heart.

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1: This may explain something. If you're looking to like land an awesome job, they say big thing for an interview. Don't forget this.
0: Mm-hmm.
1: I was just reading experts saying this. Wear dark clothes to the interview and make sure you wear long sleeves. They rate people, HR people, for whatever reason, if it's sleeveless or short sleeves, like they want long sleeves.
0: Huh.
1: I don't understand.
0: I was going to say, what's the thought process behind that?
1: And I'm like, how did Scott Baio land that job as Chachi?
0: Because all he wears muscle shirts.
1: Yeah.
0: So.
1: And I've worn, but in retrospect, I didn't get those jobs.
0: When you wore your muscle shirt too.
1: Yeah, I was just wearing one of those mesh half shirts.
0: And they couldn't look past it.
1: Well, yeah, I guess not.
0: That's their loss.
1: I didn't get it. They said that they would keep my
0: on file.
1: Thing on file. But yeah.

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Consider Colossians 3:23. Ask God to help them work hard. 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

0: oddly refreshing.
1: Can I just go off for a second?
2: Yes, please.
1: please do.
2: By all means.
1: Please go off.
2: Yes. It's
0: refreshingly odd.
1: Unbelievable.
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3: 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The wound.

0: a bike owner because that's not a big deal to me, although I do like my bike. But the point is, it's whatever significant. Repeatedly, he introduces himself in the Bible, and Tim Keller makes his points great. As a defender of the defenseless, a champion of widows, someone who also defends the alien and the orphan, a father to the fatherless. This is how he identifies himself, repeatedly. I love that. I mean, apparently it matters a lot to him. And if I'm going to be somebody who's going to follow him, that's going to be a big part of my life too.
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1: Hi, I'm Steve. 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
2: 105.3. Hey there, my name is Brant. Producer Sherry is here too. If you're new to the show, it's pretty unique. It's extremely goofy and then extremely earnest too.
3: And that could be like that kind of... Yeah. All within an hour.
2: Yeah, exactly. But yeah. This is who we are. That's why. And we're very thankful you're here. And thanks for putting up with us and hopefully becoming friends.

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1: Coca-Cola is coming out with a new flavor. Did you see? It's very confusing. It tastes like your dreams.
2: What?
1: Yeah. Quote, bottles up the technicolor taste and surrealism of the subconscious with an invitation to savor the magic of everyday moments and dream with open eyes. Flavor.
2: I was going to say, that is quite ambitious. 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
1: You can't just like randomly produce a bunch of surreal words and then put flavor
2: at the end of it.
1: No, we're not, you know what? 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

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I actually grew up listening to Spirit 105.3. My mom and I would jam out in the car. Yeah, it's just always been a part of my everyday. Fantastic way to start the day every morning as I'm driving into work. And just thank you. Thank you for being there.

0: 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Lighthearted laughs.
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2: Hey, what's up? I'm Brant. Producer Sherry is here as well.
1: We have Jennifer on the line waiting to talk to us.
2: Jennifer. Hey, Jen.
3: Hello. Hello.
1: Are you okay with Jen? Do you like that or you prefer Jennifer?
3: Well, I really prefer Jennifer.
4: I'm not sure why I did. I said Jen.
1: No,
4: I don't know.
1: The reason why I asked that, there was a girl in my high school and she hated Jen. She always wanted to be Jennifer. And the teacher would say Jen and she would say Niffer every time. The teacher would be like, Jen, Niffer. And she would get so much trouble. I don't like Cher.
4: I was going to ask you that.
1: No, I don't. People do it. And you have to, when you have a name that's easily, you know, you have one syllable, but when you got more than one syllable, you got to suck it up when people want to shorten it.
4: The weird thing about this, the paradox about it is if anybody calls you Jen, Jennifer, or anybody calls you Cher, Sherry, they're doing it as a way of establishing some sort of familiarity.
1: That's true.
4: But it's paradoxically establishing that they don't know you.
1: Right. That, wow, isn't that great? Oh. What you came up with there.
3: You are so insightful.
4: That's all I was looking for. I just wanted you guys to accept me.
5: More than 2,000 years ago, Jesus gave us the gift of a prayer. And Christians have been praying the Lord's Prayer ever since. So when we pray it, we're joining believers all around the world, from every tradition, culture, race, and nationality, and even across the 2,000 years since Jesus first taught it. These are the people we'll one day stand beside, praising God for all eternity. So when we pray the Lord's Prayer, it's a little glimpse of heaven right here on earth. We'd love for you to pray it along with us every day at 5 a.m., 9 a.m., noon, and 5 p.m. And if you'd like to lead us in prayer, just text the word AMEN to 89419.
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9: Hey, this is Cece Winans. Psalm 63 talks about God's love being better than life, and that is so true. When I think of the goodness of Jesus and all that he has done, I can't help but praise God. He's worthy of all of our praise, all of our strength. The Bible instructs us to love him with all of our heart, soul, and mind. Why? Because he deserves nothing less. He is worthy of it all.

listening since I was a little girl, and I'm in my mid-40s now. So it's a key part of our life, and it's a way that we can talk to God all the time while singing along. I'm Carrie from Black Diamond, and we love Spirit 105.3.

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1: 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It's Erica. 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
2: Welcome to you. My name is Brant. Producer Sherry is here. The truth, I'm a goof. It's true. I'm just a big goofball. Not even that big.
3: Yes, I probably am.
2: And
3: yes.
2: I'm a little goofball, and Sherry's a goofball, too.
3: Yeah.
2: But she's got a big laugh.
3: Yes, I do.
2: I sound like Garfield a little bit. But all of that said, thank you for listening, and hopefully you get used to the show. It doesn't take too long. We can be friends.
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1: Hey, this is Chris with Stars Go Dim. And I don't know if you've ever been in a point in your life when you can look back and just say, oh my gosh, without God, I don't know where I would be. Looking at God and understanding how much He's done for you and knowing that the only thing that you can do is give Him the highest praise, which is holy, holy, holy.

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1: We're in kind of a weird space here, like culturally, because if you meet somebody, we just met some people the other night. I love these people, but they don't know Christians.
0: Okay.
1: And the idea, but they think they do.
0: Of course.
1: That's just it. So the same thing goes with Jesus. Like people think they know. It'd be one thing if they didn't know.
0: Right.
1: It'd be another thing if they did know. But
0: when you think you know and you actually don't
1: know. Exactly.
0: That's a hard place. Yeah.
1: It makes it much harder. And I hope they think differently about him after knowing us.
0: Yeah.
1: I really do. Like, and I heard a quote, I may not nail this, but somebody said, people's will actually doesn't get transformed through information. It gets transformed through experience.
0: Mm.
1: And I do think that's true. Like a relationship can reset everything.
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1: And guys, we also have a pet cat, Loki.
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1: If you're new to the show, welcome. Do know that it gets pretty awesome sometimes.
0: Sometimes.
1: We do a trivia question, except there's much more at stake than usual on a radio station. Where it's like, hey, here's a bumper sticker if you get it right. No, no, no. An entire planet's fate rests on, in this case, Caitlin. Are you ready for this? Because we're looking at an awesome planet here in our video screen, and it'll blow up if you get it wrong. You ready for this?
2: I am. I mean, I already feel bad about it, but yeah.
1: Well, aliens already heard what you just said, and they don't want you feeling bad. That doesn't help them.
2: Yeah.
1: They want you to get the question right.
0: Okay.
1: Here is the question for you, Caitlin. Has to do with coffee. And American adults, what percentage of American adults drinks coffee every day? Is it, here's multiple choice, it's approximately a quarter, a half, or three quarters of American adults drink coffee every day? Quarter, half, or three quarters?
2: I'm gonna go with three quarters. Three out of four people I know, I would say drink coffee.
1: You want to stay with that answer?
2: Yeah.
1: The answer is one half.
0: Oh.
2: Boom. Done.
1: I guess that's what hurts, Caitlin. Is you seem to be okay.
2: Does seem unfair.
1: Yeah. Seems like flippancy.

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I try to do my best. 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I love Spirit 105.3. Sometimes

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1: Hey, what's up? My name is Brant. Producer Sherry is here, too.
0: We have a caller on the line, has a question about the alien planet question we just did.
1: Yeah. We'll go up and stuff. Hey there.
2: Remember that segment on the planets and the alien planets that have been imploding all over the universe?
0: Mm-hmm.
2: Or exploding.
0: Yeah. Mm-hmm.
2: Where are you finding these planets, Brant?
0: Good question. Great question.
3: I don't have to answer your rather personal inquiries, Shireen.
0: He's the captain of this ship, and so he doesn't have to answer any questions.
3: I don't ask where you find your planet.
0: That's true.
3: Wow.
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And

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1: Hi, this is Steve. Jesus knew we'd be afraid. That's why he keeps reminding us to stay focused on him. Spirit
2: 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Hey there, my name is Brant. Producer Sherry is here too. So thankful for this radio station and the people who support it. 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Mm-hmm. 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
1: You may not think about it this way, but it's really true. You have a kingdom. And we all kind of claim one really early on. That's why we say no and mine. Like, first thing off the bat, as soon as we can learn to talk. Like, this is my space.
0: Yeah. That's my thing.
1: Yeah.
0: Yeah.
1: You draw a line in the back seat next to your brother. Like, you, me, this is my sphere of influence.
0: Yeah.
1: And you do not impinge upon that. I think it's really important to understand because Jesus is always talking about this other kingdom.
0: Mm-hmm.
1: And we don't usually talk in terms of kingdoms, but we have them.
0: Mm-hmm.
1: And he's saying God's kingdom is where you're actually going to find life. So your thing just going, I'm going to do things my way. Like, he's like, your life's going to be better when you enter into this other kingdom. The thing is, you have to be really humble about it.
0: Yeah.
1: You have to finally go, you know what? I want that one more than mine.
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1: Hey, if you're new to the show at all, you should know this. I'm exactly what you would expect. Like when you hear me talking,
0: what does that
1: you probably
0: mean?
1: Picture a guy who's pretty cool, probably has the respect of all the dudes on the street.
0: The dudes on the
1: street? They probably gather around him and high-five him because they just look up to him.
0: So this is the picture that you think people have when they listen to you. And you're saying that picture is accurate.
1: I'd say it's accurate.
0: Okay.
1: I mean, I don't go outside that much, but if I did, I think the guys would gather around. And
0: I've been to your house many times. Never have I seen you out on the street, nor have I seen guys gathering.
1: A lot of times, guys only come around if Sherry leaves. And then we high-five and stuff. And they're like, hey, is the coast clear? And I'm like, yeah. But yeah, that's pretty much what you would expect. What you picture, that's what's happening.

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Truly, it picks up me every single morning, and it just settles your heart. I am Brielle from Sandwich, Washington, and I love Spirit 105.3.

0: it's Brant and Sherry, where positivity is enforced and fun isn't faked.
1: Is AI the conclusion of Satan's promise to Eve?
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3: 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I like having fun.
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0: how dependent on God I am.
1: Because you can go through your whole day and not even think about him.
2: Mm-hmm. You can do it.
1: It's possible. And yet, they'll tell you, and I've looked into this because I thought that sounds like an urban legend, but it's largely true. Every 7 to 10 years, your body's completely new particles, completely new cells. So it's like there's nothing consistent in terms of the matter that you're made up of, your body's made up of, between birth and now. You've changed. One biologist said it's more like you're more like a wave than you are a particle. And that's kind of deep and stuff. And I sit and think about that, like, wow, what's holding me together? It's just him. He's holding us all together. There's the breath of God. He breathed life into a bunch of dust, and he's still holding us together. And for me to go a minute without being aware of that is just kind of like, I'm in denial. You know, it's just amazing. He's holding all of us together. How fantastic is it that he hasn't let go yet? He still loves us. In spite of all the stuff this pile of dust has done wrong, he still loves me.
3: More than 2,000 years ago, Jesus gave us the gift of a prayer, and Christians have been praying the Lord's Prayer ever since. So when we pray it, we're joining believers all around the world, from every tradition, culture, race, and nationality, and even across the 2,000 years since Jesus first taught it. These are the people we'll one day stand beside, praising God for all eternity. So when we pray the Lord's Prayer, it's a little glimpse of heaven right here on earth. We'd love for you to pray it along with us every day at 5 a.m., 9 a.m., noon, and 5 p.m. And if you'd like to lead us in prayer, just text the word AMEN to 89419.

You know that good feeling you get when you hear your favorite song? It's not the artist, and honestly, it's not even Spirit 105.3. That's Jesus. And he's inviting you to a deeper relationship with him. If you want to grow closer or just to know more, reach out and text the word Jesus to 89419.

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1: Father, let your kingdom come. Father in heaven, thank you for this
2: Dear day. God, I praise you because you are always...
3: Hi, Jesus.
0: The Bible reminds us, the Lord is near to all who call on him. That's why God gave us the gift of prayer, because he wants to talk with us.
1: It's like a hotline to God.
2: Yeah, you can just dial him up.
3: Isn't that cool? Give us this
0: day. Jesus taught us to pray, to be united as one. So let's come together as one body to pray the prayer that Jesus gave us.
4: Hi, this is Joshua with Sedaris Church in Seattle. Would you join me as we pray the Lord's Prayer together? Our Father, who art in heaven, hallowed be thy name. Thy kingdom come, thy will be done, on earth as it is in heaven. Give us this day our daily bread, and forgive us our trespasses, as we forgive those who trespass against us. And lead us not into temptation, but deliver us from evil. For thine is the kingdom, and the power, and the glory, forever and ever.

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0: Spirit 105.3. God is so faithful. My name is Erica. Wouldn't it be cool if you were having a bad day and your coach could come out to the mound like baseball coaches do for pitchers and give you a pep talk? Our Mariners probably could have used a good pep talk last night. Pretty tough loss. That was hard. But let me tell you what went down in the Little League playoffs just days ago. Coach Drew saw that his pitcher was having a hard time, and he walked out to the mound. I want you to hear what he said to his pitcher.
1: It's a baseball game, right?
2: Yeah.
1: If you walk the next five guys, Jesus is still Lord. If you strike out the next five guys, guess what? Jesus is still Lord. Okay? I love you. Have some fun. Okay?
0: Isn't that awesome? You strike out the next five guys, Jesus is Lord. You walk the next five guys, Jesus is still Lord. Whatever happens today, Jesus is still Lord. And the reality is, at any time, he's our coach who's willing to come out and pat us on the back and say, I love you.
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0: Meet Tim from JK Boots in Spokane. 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In a time of tragedy, the community is rallying.
4: There's two camps. There's the camps of individuals who lost their homes, and then there's the camp that, you know, they have their homes, but they're obviously seeing everything. What's incredible is that we're seeing support from both sides. I was at the base camp probably every 15 minutes. There's a vehicle pulling in with trunk loads of drinks and food and snacks to baked cookies to mattresses to toiletries. And it's just regular people going to the Costco's and emptying the shelves. So it's huge.
0: Thank you to our neighbors in Spokane who are showing us what it's like to love one another in Jesus' name.
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Looking for a quick verse to pray as your kids prepare to go back to school? 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

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Oh, he is.

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1: That song, Still Waters, helps my friend's daughter when she's doing her math homework. 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

0: Mercy Me and Phil Wickham waking you up on a Wednesday morning. It's Spirit 105.3. My name is Erica and Phil is on the phone. We're talking about his fresh spin on the old hymn Amazing Grace with Crowder. I love it so much, Phil. Okay, what inspired you to breathe new life into this beloved song?
1: I mean, what inspired me, I came across the story of John Newton. I knew it, but someone maybe posted something on Instagram or something, and I read about the story of John Newton. And afresh, once again, I was just blown away by the grace of God. Like, this man who was a slave trader. Like, he would kidnap people and sell them and be on these boats. And then he was in this storm, and he said, God, if you save me, I'll give my life to you. And it wasn't this immediate transformation, but little by little, God's kingdom came into his life, and then he became an advocate for anti-slavery. Amen. Later on in his life as a pastor. And it's just so wild what the Holy Spirit and the grace of God can do, like redeem anybody. Anybody is redeemable. And so then I thought, okay, if me and John Newton said, let's write a song about grace, and, yes. Well, how would we have done it?
0: Amazing. Here it is. It really is Amazing Grace.

0: best part is, it's for you. Spirit 105.3, Phil Wickham and Crowder singing us into a new day. Phil, do you think we're going to be singing Amazing Grace in heaven?
1: I think we're going to sing all songs full of truth in heaven. We got a lot of time. We need a lot of songs.
0: Yes. You know?
1: Amazing Grace will be one of the top, right? We're all going to be so thankful.
0: Yep.
1: Hey, it's Phil Wickham, and Donna's here with your Spirit 105.3 traffic. Make sure you get some coffee. Have a great day. Don't get too stressed out in the traffic. God bless you.
2: Well, he sure says a lot of blessings in that one traffic intro. Good morning in Puyallup on East 512. It is a little slow through the South Hill area, then out of Algona on North 167, busy from Ellingson Road to 15th Street Northwest, again at 405. Traffic is from KCIS. 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
0: Thank you, Donna and Phil. It's like Epcot, but in Kirkland. 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Sorry, Max.
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0: Campbell Auto Group. 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Treat your life like a sunrise. You don't watch the sun come up and say, yeah, but the orange could be brighter. You just watch it unfold and think, oh, that's a beaut.
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2: 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The CEO wrote this, Steve Jobs wrote that, this guy wrote that. And it's like, oh, we got to soak up every word. I mean, we need to study what he says. Jesus is smarter than Steve Jobs. Pour over the stuff that he says. You want to look for some career advice? I'm serious.
3: Yeah.
2: Right?
3: Man, yeah.
2: He knows.
3: Yeah.
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4: 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I'm from Blessing Alpha's tribe in Nigeria. I love his song, Lift Me Up. 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

0: 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He got help for his problem with alcohol and is now thriving in life, raising a son and a daughter with his wife. 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Our home base is in Shoreline, and we have local evangelists on the ground in our world's poorest places. Let me tell you what happened when three of them knocked on Willison's door. 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Now, Willison is sharing the hope and love of Jesus with the same friends he used to drink with in South Sudan. 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They have trained me to reach out to the unreachable because without them, I would not have met Jesus, who has changed my life and the life of my family. 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And thank you.
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2: If you're heading out of Puyallup on East 512, it is busy from 9th Street to Pioneer Avenue. And in Renton on North 167, it is slow around 405. Traffic is from KCIS. 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
3: Going to turn into a nice summer day once it fully wakes up out there. We'll be in the upper 70s, a little bit of cloud cover, but still plenty of sunshine. Going to be warm for the next handful of days before it cools down into the low 70s on the weekend. If you're letting that car and the other lane merge easily this morning in Mercer Island. It's 58 degrees.
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1: Hey, it's Josh. There is nowhere we go that God has not already been. Walk fearlessly today.

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1: Toby Mac inserting hope in your thought bubble this morning on Spirit 105.3. My name is Erica. What do you do when you're with somebody and they're telling you a story they've told you before? I'm guilty of this sometimes. Well, I saw a reel on social media. It was this British guy saying, this is what you do. Okay, so somebody's telling you a story, you've heard it before, and the temptation is to stop them and say, yeah, yeah, you've told me this before. But that can often embarrass the person, right? And then it stops the conversation and everything gets awkward. So the British guy says, here's what you do instead. Say, yeah, yeah, yeah. What happens next? And it drives the conversation forward. It lets the person know you've heard it before. But I'm over here going, am I bold enough to do that? The other question is, do I have enough patience to hear the story again?
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6: 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Chris Davis didn't have to write these books. He did it because he saw a need. People who were in accidents or other legal situations didn't know what to do, what pictures to take, documents to request. 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
17: 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She is 9 years old, and she accepted Christ this year. Brighter Days is her absolute favorite. 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
20: Hey, this is Cece Winans. Psalm 63 talks about God's love being better than life. And that is so true. When I think of the goodness of Jesus and all that he has done, I can't help but praise God. He's worthy of all of our praise, all of our strength. The Bible instructs us to love him with all of our heart, soul, and mind. Why? Because he deserves nothing less. He is worthy of it all.

0: Yes, you're a child of God. You're so valuable to him. Spirit 1053, hi, I'm Erica. If you paint rocks and hide them for people, you are awesome. You're my people. My friend's daughter just gave me a rock painted gold with the words, "You matter." Such a sweet gift. And it came with this sense of responsibility. Like, where do I hide this rock? Who needs it, Lord? Everybody needs to know they matter. And I know I shouldn't keep it, but honestly, I really love it. Well, I came up with a compromise. I decided to put the rock on my front porch. So every time the Amazon truck rolls up to our house, a delivery driver will be reminded, hey, you matter. And that'll be, you know, three times a week, maybe four.
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2: Well, is going to be all right. Out of North Seattle on South 5, it is slow from 130th to 45th. Then in Federal Way on North 5, it gets busy around 272nd. And then in Renton on North 167, it is crowded as you're trying to get on to 405. And once you are on North 405, it stays crowded to 44th. 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
3: Still gonna feel like summer out there today. We'll be in the upper 70s. A little bit cloudy for now. Expect most of those to break up. We'll see plenty of afternoon sunshine. Gonna be pretty warm the next couple of days before we'll see temperatures maybe in the 60s, low 70s by the time the weekend rolls around. If you're wondering if you left the stove on at home this morning in Bothell, 57 degrees, I promise you turn it off. Why would you leave it on?
0: Exactly.
3: It's 6:30.
0: I know, and then you have to text. 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Something to make you smile now from Kind Humor, actually. While putting together a tater tot casserole, my 7-year-old came across a half of a tot. I told her it was a baby tot, and she corrected me by saying it's a toddler. And dads everywhere stood up and applauded.

Looking for a quick verse to pray as your kids prepare to go back to school? Consider Proverbs chapter 10, verse 9. Ask God to help them walk in integrity this year. Spirit 105.3. I've never known.

we're singing praises to God on Spirit 105.3. Coming up, the gal who saved the three drowning girls at Seafair, Lily Velling, joins us next.

0: No way, no how. Spirit 105.3. I'm Erica. We've got a hero in Seattle on the show this morning. Lily Velling was at Seafair. She plays water polo. She's a lifeguard. And she noticed when three girls were drowning in Lake Washington. And she is with us this morning. Girl, you saved three lives. And you had to think quick, didn't you?
1: Yes. I kicked off my shoes, threw my hat off, and got into the water with socks fully closed. I wasn't really thinking. I was just acting from what I believe now is just previous training. I swam out to the girls, and they were really struggling. And so I grabbed the first girl who she was drowning the other two, and I just grabbed her, put my elbows underneath her arms, and was just treading her back to the shallow end, and did the same for the other two.
0: Amazing. God bless you. More with Lily Velling, our Seattle hero, coming up on the show.
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I'll share them with you in just a few minutes.

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The proof is also in every song you hear on Spirit 105.3, celebrating the one who created it all.

0: 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Hi, I'm Erica. Jesus said 6 words to a woman, and I feel like they're for me today. I hope they'll take the pressure off you too. Jesus was at a dinner party at the home of one of the religious leaders. It was probably pretty fancy, but a woman crashed the party. She was uninvited. While they were eating, she came in with a beautiful, expensive jar of perfume and broke it. She stunned everybody at the party by pouring the perfume on Jesus's head. His dinner companions were indignant. "Why waste such expensive perfume?" they asked out loud. "That money, you know, could have gone to the poor if we had sold it." And one Pharisee was thinking in his head, if this man were really a prophet, he would know what kind of woman was touching him. But Jesus said, "Leave her alone. Why criticize her for doing such a good thing to me? You will always have the poor among you, and you can help them whenever you want to, but you will not always have me." Here are the 6 words that got me. She has done what she could and has anointed my body for burial ahead of time. You know what? I hope that at the end of my life, Jesus says to me, she has done what she could. Takes the pressure off. That's all he's asking us. Let's just do what we can today.
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2: On South 5, we've got a couple of slow spots, one in Everett around 128th, and again in Linwood at 44th Avenue. And once you get to Shoreline, it is busy from 145th to Ravenna. At a Federal Way on North 5, you'll get bogged down from 320th to 272nd. And then in Auburn on North 167, it is crowded from Highway 18 to 277th, again at 405. And if you're continuing on to North 405, it'll be crowded from Highway 169 to 44th and at I-90. 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
3: A little cloudy out there today, at least to start off your day, but expect those to fade away as we move along. Should be a really nice summer day for you. Maybe some clouds in the sky, but a lot of sun in the afternoon. Temperatures going to warm up to the high 70s. If you're heading into work early this morning in Shoreline, it's 58 degrees at 7:04.
0: 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Welcome to work, Ty. 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If you have a chair in your bedroom that's technically no longer a chair, congrats on your open concept closet. Is that what it is?

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1: 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He refreshes my soul.

0: CeCe Winans on Spirit 105.3. I'm Erica. A little foggy now, but I promise it is going to get brighter later. It was a beautiful evening to take a walk in Edmonds last night. My husband and I were pretty sweaty when we ran into our friends. We'll call them Kev and Betty to protect their identities. They were sitting on a bench and we're like, hey guys, how you doing? They're part of our small group. They go to our church and they're like, hey, want to hold down the bench with us? I'm like, no, you don't want me to sit next to you right now. I've been walking up a good sweat. What are you guys doing here? Oh, we're waiting for our granddaughter because she went with all of her friends on the ferry to Kingston and now we're just picking her up. And quote unquote, Betty says to me, we're here, but you know, we're not here. I'm like, she's a teenager. Yep. Uh-huh. Ashley and Joelle made it through from Monroe. How you doing?
1: Good.
0: Oh, wow. I'm so excited. Y'all get to play the Spirit Secret Sound.
2: Yeah, Joelle has been trying all summer long.
0: Oh, Joelle, how do you feel?
1: Very excited.
0: What's been the best part of your summer so far?
1: Well, we went to Wild Wave this summer because they're going to be closing.
0: Oh, that's really cool. 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
19: I wanted to hear Jamie McDonald, Desperate. It like re-energizes me, you know, because I'm in recovery now. And it kind of reminds me when I was desperate to have Jesus Christ in my life.

I'm Carrie from Orting, and I listen every morning to get my head right. I'm a public school teacher, so I go in with a smile on my face after I've been worshiping all the way to work. I love Spirit 105.3.

1053. I'm Erica. Lily wasn't even supposed to be at Seafair, but she was there and wound up saving three lives. We'll chat it up with Lily coming up after Hopeful Saints.

0: at 105.3. I'm Erica with a community hero on the phone. Lily Velling was at Seafair. She saved the lives of three girls who were drowning in Lake Washington. She plays water polo. She's a lifeguard. It's an amazing story. And Lily, you weren't expecting this to happen at Seafair. You're actually here from UC Davis, interning with the U.S. Navy in Bremerton. What a surprise.
1: Yes, it definitely was not what I was expecting that weekend.
0: Right.
1: I had learned earlier in the week, I was wearing my Top Gun sweatshirt, and someone had let me know that the Blue Angels were flying and asked if I was going, and immediately I changed all my plans to be there. And I was enjoying the boat qualifying rounds and just reading my book, and that's when I saw the three girls.
0: Wow. So do you believe, I mean, I feel like you were there for a reason, like God put you there. Do you believe that?
1: A lot of things happened that weekend where it's hard to believe I wasn't in the right place at the right time. It really all came together. Personally, I have a charity that my teammate and I have started over this past year that actually emphasizes on providing free water safety education for adults on college campus communities. And I've taught swim lessons with my own business for 3 years now. So it really just all came together.
0: It did. I believe God prepared you for that moment, girl. Wow.
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0: That's right.
3: In North Seattle on South 5, it is a struggle from 130th into downtown Seattle. Then in Bothell on South 405 at Beardsley Boulevard, a new crash there is backing things up to Damson Road. In Bellevue on West 520 at 405, somebody is stuck in the middle lane, so watch out for that. And if you're heading out of Auburn on North 167, it's crowded from Highway 18 to 277th. And again, as you're lining up to get onto 405, that continues on North 405 to 44th. 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
0: Thank you, Donna. It's like Epcot, but in Kirkland. 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Are you hungry, Producer Max?
4: Oh, yeah.
0: I am. 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Tonight, baby, from 4 to 8 at Juanita Beach Park.
5: Seeing a bit of that foggy, hazy kind of stuff going on, at least outside of our window here in the studio in Shoreline. I'm curious what it is by you. We are expecting sunshine later on in the day. Maybe some clouds hanging on, but it's going to be pretty warm in the upper 70s. Today. Next couple days will look like that. Temperature is going to dip into the high 60s, low 70s on the weekend. If you're pouring a bowl of Cheerios this morning in Covington, it's 57 degrees at 732.
0: 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Treat your life like a sunrise. You don't watch the sun come up and say, yeah, but the orange could be brighter. 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

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I'm Erica, and may I come alongside you and be your friend right now and tell you that the Spirit Secret Sound has nothing to do with coins or change? 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Oh.

0: love it when somebody cool like Zach Williams puts your feelings into words. Lord, more like you, please. Less like me. Spirit 105.3. I'm Erica. You know, I don't know if you remember, I told you, I voluntold my husband to grill for our small group barbecue, and it went really well. Will did a great job. Everybody loved the brats, the hot dogs, the burgers, the chicken. He had his work cut out for him. And Clark and Jill have this incredibly beautiful backyard. Like, you could host a wedding back there. And Jill decorated it beautifully. But on their deck, where their grill is, it is right in the sun. And so Will was actually getting grilled as he was doing the grilling. And as we were leaving the party, Clark was walking us to the car and he said, Will, I promise that's the last time you're going to have to grill for 14 people in a long time. And I was like, 14 people was it, huh? And Will just looked at me. Thank you, honey. Sorry.
1: 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And Christians have been praying the Lord's Prayer ever since. So when we pray it, we're joining believers all around the world from every tradition, culture, race, and nationality, and even across the 2,000 years since Jesus first taught it. These are the people we'll one day stand beside, praising God for all eternity. So when we pray the Lord's Prayer, it's a little glimpse of heaven right here on earth. We'd love for you to pray it along with us every day at 5 a.m., 9 a.m., noon, and 5 p.m. And if you'd like to lead us in prayer, just text the word AMEN to 89419.
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Looking for a quick verse to pray as your kids prepare to go back to school? 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

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Spirit 105.3, good morning. The sun is going to come out later, I promise. The coolest tattoo ever started with a problem. Jessica usually communicates with her 11-year-old son through his device, but the tablet and the battery died while they were out to eat. Hunter is autistic and nonverbal and pretty smart too. You know what he did? He drew a keyboard on paper and began pointing to letters to spell out what he wanted to say to his mom. And that's what inspired the coolest tattoo ever. Jessica got a QWERTY keyboard tattooed on her forearm. So now Hunter can tap his mom's arm if the tablet isn't working. Isn't that beautiful? Parents will go to great lengths to reach their children, to connect with them. That's what the greatest parent of all did. God sent his son, Jesus, and the Bible says your name is engraved on the palms of his hands.

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1: In Newcastle on South 405 at 44th, we've got a crash blocking the right lane, slowing things down to Lake Washington Boulevard. If you're heading out of Auburn on North 167, it's crowded from Highway 18 to 277th. Again, as you're trying to get onto 405, and once you are on North 405, it stays crowded pretty much to I-90. In Des Moines on North 5, it is busy from Kent Des Moines Road to 188th, also into Seattle from Mid-Boeing Field. And out of North Seattle on South 5, it's heavy from 130th into downtown Seattle. Traffic is from God on the Go, bringing you quick, encouraging devotionals to strengthen your faith as a family, anytime, anywhere. 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I'm Donna for Spirit 105.3. Thank you for being there for us, Donna. Your kids can go back to school with confidence. Evergreen Beauty College wants to bless your kids with free haircuts, manis, and mini facials today. 1 to 5 in Shoreline. 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
3: Doesn't look super summery out there just yet, but I promise later today it will. It's going to heat up. Temperatures in the upper 70s. Most of these clouds are going to part, and there'll be lots of afternoon sunshine. We'll see temperatures back in the low 70s, maybe even the 60s by the time the weekend rolls around. Chances some thunderstorms then, I'm hearing too. If you're letting the car in the other lane merge this morning in Renton, it's 60 degrees at 8:03.
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1: Hey, it's Sarah with today's Reset. If anyone's in Christ, that's you. He is a new creation. The old is gone and the new has come.

0: is Frank bringing the sunshine before it officially makes its appearance today on Spirit 105.3. I'm Erica. Producer Max is here too, and our hearts are a little sore. Our M's had a really tough loss last night, and I mean history-making bad 22-0 loss. But we're here to say this morning, not fair weather fans.
1: Nope.
0: Still love our Mariners.
1: Yeah, and Erica, baseball is such a funny game because you play like every day. Yesterday's result doesn't necessarily have a bearing on what's going to happen today. I think they very well could win the game today.
0: I agree with you. And it's like life.
1: Yeah.
0: Because sometimes your best days come after your worst days. So we're just here to say, hey, Mariners, we still love you. Go M's.
1: Mm-hmm.
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0: Meet Tim from JK Boots in Spokane. Their headquarters is now a recharge station where firefighters can refresh before returning to the battle. In a time of tragedy, the community is rallying.
3: There's two camps. There's the camps of individuals who lost their homes, and then there's the camp that, you know, they have their homes, but they're obviously seeing everything. What's incredible is that we're seeing support from both sides. I was at the base camp probably every 15 minutes. There's a vehicle pulling in with trunk loads of drinks and food and snacks to baked cookies to mattresses to toiletries, and it's just regular people going to the Costcos and emptying the shelves. So huge.
0: Thank you to our neighbors in Spokane who are showing us what it's like to love one another in Jesus' name.
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I'm Erica. You're going to feel like somebody just blessed you with a crochet Jimothy. I cannot get over this. When you make it through to play the Spirit Secret Sound, win over $4,000 from Elite Roofing at 8:30. Thanks, RB.

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0: Our whole city is grateful for our special guest today on Spirit 105.3. I'm Erica, and Lily Velling is here. She is interning with our Navy this summer in Bremerton. She plays water polo at UC Davis, and somebody told her, hey, the Blue Angels are going to be in Seattle. So she went to Seafair to see them and wound up rescuing three girls who were drowning in Lake Washington and saving their lives. Lily, what a weekend you had, girl. You're amazing.
1: The whole weekend was just, I was riding a wave. The CEO of Seafair, Emily, she met with me right after the rescue had happened and was super gracious the entire weekend. The gala, I was still wearing my, like, soaked clothes.
0: Wow.
1: And when she invited me, and so I quickly found an outfit, made it to downtown, and it was crazy that within 7 hours, I guess, I was getting knighted. Had really no idea what Seafair was until I walked up.
0: Amazing. So, Dame Lily, what does your family say? What are your friends saying about all this?
1: That they're very, very proud, and I couldn't have done it without them. From everything I do, I heavily rely on my family and then also my teammates and friends. They are able to support the work and impact that I'm able to make.
0: I'm so glad. Thank you, Dame Lily. Wow, you rock for saving three lives in our city.
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5: In Bellevue on South 405 near Northeast 8th, we've got a crash blocking the two left lanes. It is backed up to Northeast 124th. Then in Newcastle on South 405 still at 44th, a crash there is blocking the two right lanes. It is slow from Coal Creek Parkway. Now out of Renton on North 405, it's heavy from Highway 167 to 44th. And in the SeaTac area on North 5, it's busy from 200th to 188th and then into Seattle from Mid-Bowling Field. And out of North Seattle on South 5, pretty crowded from 130th into downtown Seattle. Traffic is from God on the Go, bringing you quick, encouraging devotionals to strengthen your faith as a family, anytime, anywhere. 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
6: Skies are starting to lighten up just a little bit. We'll see those clouds dissipate as the day moves on. Should be plenty of afternoon sunshine to go out and play in. Temperature is going to top out in the high 70s today. If you're wondering if you left the stove on this morning, you didn't. You know you turned it off, but still sometimes you think about it.
0: Yep.
6: And you're in Federal Way. It's 60 degrees at 8:32.
0: 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Something to make you smile now from Kind Humor, actually. While putting together a tater tot casserole, my 7-year-old came across half of a tot. I told her it was a baby tot, and she corrected me by saying it's a toddler. And dads everywhere stood up and applauded. Woohoo!

105.3. 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
1: Hi, is this Linda from Green Lake who loves the flowers like I do?
2: Oh, you remembered me.
1: Absolutely. How are your flowers doing?
2: Great. I have a little tiny balcony and I have my lovely flowers on it, but there's flowers all over the city that I'm enjoying all the time.
1: I'm right there with you. And what have you got planned for today, Linda?
2: Well, we have a senior group at our church that we meet with in the morning, and then the afternoon we're going to go hang out with a couple of our grandkids to help our kids out during summertime.
1: You are wonderful. And guess what else? There's something else. You're playing the Spirit Secret Sound this morning.
2: I know. I'm so excited.
1: You've got a chance right now to win $3,990 plus $500 to give away from Elite Roofing.
2: Great.
1: Yeah, I bet you'll take the grandkids out for ice cream later if you win.
2: Oh, yeah. Probably will anyway.
1: Oh, hey, I like your style. Okay, Linda, here comes the Spirit Secret Sound. One more time. Linda from Green Lake, what is that?
2: Tokens dropping from a coin machine at an arcade.
1: Let's ask the kiddos. They would know. Is it tokens dropping from a coin machine at an arcade?
3: That wasn't right, but we're still going to put you up on the Wall of Fame.
1: Oh, yes.
2: That's cute.
1: Linda, your face is beautiful up on the Wall of Fame, and you're going to have a great day with your friends and grandkids. You know you can try again at 12:30 with Josh.
2: Yeah, it's always great when I get to talk to you.
1: Oh, I feel the same. God bless you, sister. Have a great day.
2: Okay, you too.
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Looking for a quick verse to pray as your kids prepare to go back to school? 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Oh,

clapping. Sorry about that. I'm Erica on Spirit 105.3. Every job is a chance to reflect God's love. So as you are worshiping through that circumstance, people are watching you. 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
1: Father in heaven, thank you for this
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1: day.
2: God, I praise you because you are always...
3: Hi, Jesus.
0: The Bible reminds us, the Lord is near to all who call on him. That's why God gave us the gift of prayer, because he wants to talk with us.
1: It's like a hotline to God.
2: Yeah, you can just dial him up.
3: Isn't that cool? Give us this
0: day. Jesus taught us to pray, to be united as one. So let's come together as one body to pray the prayer that Jesus gave us.
4: Hey, I'm Alan, and I would love to pray the Lord's Prayer with you. Our Father who art in heaven, hallowed be thy name. Thy kingdom come, thy will be done on earth as it is in heaven. Give us this day our daily bread, and forgive us our trespasses, as we forgive those who trespass against us. And lead us not into temptation, but deliver us from evil. For thine is the kingdom, the power, and the glory forever and ever. Amen.
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1: Hi, I'm Sandra from Kent. I'm from Blessing Alpha's tribe in Nigeria. I love his song, Lift Me Up. If somebody like that still has it in him to praise God and believe in God and trust in God, why can't I?
2: Sometimes.

0: blessing offer, lifting you into a brand new day on Spirit 105.3. I'm Erica, thanking God that Lily Velling was in town this summer at Seafair. She's interning at Bremerton. We're going to hear more about that in a second. But she went to Seafair because somebody told her the Blue Angels were in town and wound up saving the lives of three girls who were drowning in Lake Washington. Praise God. Thank you, Jesus. So, Lily, tell me more about this internship that brought you here.
1: I'm a nuclear engineering intern for the Naval Nuclear Laboratories at Puget Sound Naval Shipyard.
0: You amaze me and inspire me so deeply. I know you would love to be flying with the Blue Angels one day, right?
1: Yes, I currently study. I'm a double major in mechanical and aerospace engineering at UC Davis, and I've always loved planes and just how things work. Growing up, my dad instilled the passion to serve, and the Navy is such an intersection of technology and service, and so I've always wanted to be a part of that.
0: Oh, I believe you will be a Blue Angel one day. Thank you so much for being a hero in our city.
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I'm Erica. 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
1: Hey, this is Chris with Stars Go Dim. And I don't know if you've ever been in a point in your life when you can look back and just say, oh my gosh, without God, I don't know where I would be. Looking at God and understanding how much He's done for you and knowing that the only thing that you can do is give Him the highest praise, which is holy, holy, holy.

say good morning to Pat from Marysville. Just had a really nice chat with her on the phone. 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My name is Erica. Kids going back to school. You want to send them back with confidence? Evergreen Beauty College in Shoreline is offering free haircuts today for your kids, mom and dad. It's going down from 1 to 5 at Evergreen Beauty College in Shoreline. How cool is that?

Cece leading us to the throne on Spirit 105.3. My name is Erica. Comparison is the thief of joy. It can be so easy to look at somebody and feel a little jealous or even wish you were that person. I've been there. I was thinking about this because my friend's daughter just got braces yesterday, such a big deal. And when Ellie walked into the orthodontist's office, her name was on the start board, along with Eleanor and Theo. Pippa and Irene were on the finish board. If I were Ellie, I'd want to be Pippa. In this situation, done. But think about it. Pippa had her own journey with those tiny little elastic bands. Months of no popcorn or milk duds. Rough. Been there too. But you know what? You never know where someone is on their journey and what they went through to get there. I do know God has a unique plan for every single one of us. A hope and a future for the Ellies and the Pippas. His timing is perfect. And he who began a good work in you will be faithful to complete it.

0: More than 2,000 years ago, Jesus gave us the gift of a prayer, and Christians have been praying the Lord's Prayer ever since. So when we pray it, we're joining believers all around the world, from every tradition, culture, race, and nationality, and even across the 2,000 years since Jesus first taught it. These are the people we'll one day stand beside, praising God for all eternity. So when we pray the Lord's Prayer, it's a little glimpse of heaven right here on earth. We'd love for you to pray it along with us every day at 5 a.m., 9 a.m., noon, and 5 p.m. And if you'd like to lead us in prayer, just text the word AMEN to 89419.
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Hi, this is Champ. I actually grew up listening to Spirit 105.3. My mom and I would jam out in the car. Yeah, it's just always been a part of my everyday. Fantastic way to start the day every morning as I'm driving into work. And just thank you. Thank you for being there. Spirit.

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1: Hi there, I'm Steve. Want more peace and less anxiety? Well, being thankful makes a big difference. And being thankful to God can change your life.
2: Hey there, my name is Brant. Producer Sherry is here too. We have a Facebook page for the show if you want to interact there. If you're still on Facebook, it's just Brant Hansen page on Facebook. So Hansen is H-A-N-S-E-N. Brant Hansen page. We'd love to see you there. Lord,

Martin Luther said it best, pray and let God worry. 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
1: You need to be a good person on an airplane. That's what this article is all about, like how to be a good person.
0: Okay.
1: One thing it says is don't talk to the people next to you. Don't be the conversation, which just kills me because as an introvert, that's the one place where I actually feel this is good. And, like, I can talk here.
0: And why is that? Why are you so comfortable on an airplane and not in other social situations?
1: I thought about it. It's because I know in a social situation, I'm always thinking, should I leave? Should I leave? Should they leave? Are they going to leave? Like, I'm always wondering, is it over?
0: Okay.
1: I never know when the conversation is over.
0: Okay.
1: On a plane, my new friend here is belted in.
0: They're not going anywhere.
1: No, he can't leave.
0: Okay.
1: So what's he going to do about it?
0: Well, that's why maybe it's not a good thing, because he can't leave. So you never know. That doesn't say, well, that doesn't mean he doesn't want to.
1: What I'm trying to say is understand that if you're that person,
0: uh-huh,
1: and you understand that what might be a trap for you is somebody else's big opportunity. So please try to see it that way.
0: Okay.
1: If you would, please.
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4: 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In a time of tragedy, the community is rallying.
3: 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What's incredible is that we're seeing support from both sides. I was at the base camp probably every 15 minutes. There's a vehicle pulling in with trunk loads of drinks and food and snacks to baked cookies to mattresses to toiletries, and it's just regular people going to the Costcos and emptying the shelves. So huge.
4: Thank you to our neighbors in Spokane who are showing us what it's like to love one another in Jesus' name.
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1: You may be experiencing a little bit of, who are these people, if you're new to the show? My name is Brant, by the way. Producer Sherry's here to let you know a little bit about ourselves. Sherry's really cool, super smart.
0: Thank you. You're smart.
1: Thank you. I have Asperger's syndrome.
0: Right.
1: We talk about that. I think that gives me a leg up in the communications business.
0: It does, because of honesty and being
1: bluntness.
0: Genuine and authentic.
1: Yeah, thank you.
0: Mm-hmm.
1: You filled that in there. Here's the thing. We have something called the rules for the show. And here's rule number one, in case you're new to the show. This show probably isn't what you think. You think you've heard this before, like it's the typical radio show if you're new to it, but it's really not, honest. It may take you a bit, too, to realize it, but this show isn't about people trying to be cool or how awesome I, Brant, am, and we'd sure be in trouble if it were. I'm a nerd. It's not about a desperate need for attention or ratings or trying to be shocking or crazy to make a splash. We're not even trying to make you a better Christian or better American or a better anything, really. Shoot, it's not about me or even about you, and that's a pretty crazy thing to say in the radio business. Even crazier, we're doing a Christian radio show, and it's not about Christianity. Ultimately, and we hope this shines through in time, this show is about Jesus. We believe he is alive, and his kingdom is the good news, particularly for the poor, the outcast, the lonely, and the marginalized. It's good news for all of us.

0: Grant and Sherry, where you'll walk away encouraged.
1: One thing we got to get over, to the idea that God is way out there and he's removed from everything up in heaven. That's not what's going on. He's right there.
2: Yeah, like, I heard someone say he is as close as your breath.
1: Yes, he's right there waiting. He's waiting.
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1: A tip for you. It's true. A lot of people say when they get on a plane, they don't want to have a conversation.
0: Mm-hmm.
1: But if you come armed with good stuff, you can start one. Believe me, I don't have great social skills, but I know how to do this.
0: On a plane.
1: So we'll role play for you on a plane. Imagine this. You be in the middle seat. You're a lady who's in the middle seat. I'm a guy.
0: Got it.
1: And I'll be coming down the aisle and I'll sit down.
0: Okay.
1: So here we go on an airplane.
0: All righty.
1: Hey, lady. Hey. Did you see the captain? Did you see him?
0: No, I did not.
1: I bet he didn't have an eye patch, did he?
0: I didn't see him.
1: Here's why. Pirates had eye patches so that they could go below decks where it's dark,
0: uh-huh.
1: and one eye wouldn't have adapted to the sunlight, so the pupil wouldn't be dilated improperly. Not a concern on an airplane.
0: Right.
1: Because you don't have below decks.
0: Yeah.
1: Hence, no eye patch.
0: Yeah. Uh-huh. Can you excuse me so I can get to the restroom, please?
1: Oh, yeah.
0: Thank you.
1: Absolutely.
0: Thanks. Yeah. Appreciate
1: it. Okay, good. Good. Good.
0: And in your mind, that went well.
1: Oh. Yeah. By the end, you were asking me questions about how to go somewhere else or whatever, but it was a give and take.
0: There was a conversation and give and take. You're right. Congratulations.
1: You're
0: That's
1: welcome.
0: Good.
2: 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Sometimes it's kind of subtle. Sometimes it's just a big old huge blowout. I'm talking about the relationship between your kids. The sibling thing. As a mom, it's one of the things that I've had to learn how to navigate through the years. I'm Julie Lyles Carr, host of the All Mom Does podcast, and sibling rivalry, well, it's a real thing. 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

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I try to do my best. 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
1: Hi, I'm Steve. We're called to be something different. When people see us, they should see evidence that God is good.
2: Hey, I'm Brant, and producer Sherry is here, too. Thank you for listening. If you're new to the show, it works like this. I bring the content. Sherry just gets to enjoy. And that's... Am I jealous? A little bit. Hey, a little bit.
3: Of my position? Yeah, of not just knowing being able what's to coming listen next?
2: To the quality that is brought in.
3: Always back on your heels wondering how it's going to impact you.
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2: Quality control.
3: That's true.
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3: That's true,
2: no
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2: No one can.

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1: Interesting study about the cool people from high school. This study says, and I'm trying not to be gleeful, because that would be wrong.
0: It would be.
1: I don't want to be that kind of
0: person.
1: You
0: don't want to gloat, no.
1: Study says that the cool people have more problems adapting later on in life, mm-hmm. to life, and that the uncool people have a little better.
0: And you admittedly were in which crowd?
1: I'm just saying that the cool people. Wondered if you found that in your own life. Wonder if you found that to be true. Like they're the ones, because they say they just have a harder time adapting. Mm. Like the rest of the world doesn't work that way or something. What do you think?
2: Let's see. I was definitely not in a cool group. But I remember they're all doing pretty well, actually. No, that's not true.
0: Yeah. Oh. Somebody here wants it to be true, I think.
1: Well, then we'll disregard your anecdotal evidence.
0: And go with the study.
1: Yeah, if it doesn't confirm my thesis.
3: Ashley and Joelle made it through from Monroe. How you doing?
4: Good.
3: Oh, wow, I'm so excited. Y'all get to play the Spirit Secret Sound.
5: Yeah, Joelle has been trying all summer long.
3: Oh, Joelle, how do you feel?
4: Very excited.
3: What's been the best part of your summer so far?
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Talk to God and remember, God hears you when you talk to him, and he'll answer your prayer.

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1: You know how you buy a car, they put a little manual in the glove compartment, and, you know, most of us never actually look at it until we sell it, and then we're proud that we kept the manual. Like, see?
0: Manual's still here. In top condition. This manual has not been touched.
1: It's never been opened. And that proves that this car is in great shape. My point was that, you know, there's manuals that come along with things. Well, how about this show? We have a little introductory manual, but here's a rule for the show. Just so you know, real quick, rule number three, everyone is welcome. And that means everybody, Democrats, Republicans, atheists, agnostics, Protestant, Catholic, young, old, hip people, not hip people, married people, single, divorced, pro-choice, pro-life, white, black, Hispanic, Pacific Islander, whatever, artists, jocks, loners, depressed people, Joel Osteen fans, John Piper fans, tall, short, thin, thick, freaks of all kinds, you are welcome here. We're freaks too. We're misfits.

0: I'm Elizabeth from Issaquah.
1: And guys, we also have a pet cat, Loki.
0: We just love listening to music about God. And you guys give us that every single day. And we appreciate it so much to have that in our lives.
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1: Can I just go off for a second?
2: Yes, please.
1: please do.
2: By all means.
1: Please go off.
2: Yes. It's
0: refreshingly odd.
1: Unbelievable.
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1: Yeah, this was a legit study. They found that the cool people in the cool crowd don't do as well after high school because they were cool. It left them without the ability to adapt to the rest of life, which is just really interesting. I happen to think there might be some validity to this.
0: And that's because?
1: I wasn't cool.
0: Okay.
1: And still am not. So I'll cling to whatever I possibly can. But curious what you think. Hmm?
2: Well, I would have to say, and I went to a really small school. I graduated in a class of 40 people. Mm-hmm. So with the advent of Facebook, of course, I can keep up with all of their lives. And I would have to say that, yes, I can sit here and think of person after person who was considered, quote, popular, that, yes, it does seem like they don't have the happy life that maybe they would want.
0: Or that you thought they were going to have because they were so popular.
1: Yeah.
2: Yes, that everything would turn out perfect for them.
1: Thing is, like the guys, and I went to a very small school too, and the guys from my high school who could tackle everybody, they can't tackle me now because the law says they can't.
2: Yeah, because you could sue them.
1: I can.
2: If they tackled you.
0: Yeah, this is going in a different direction here, Jennifer.
1: That card has been taken out of their hand.
0: And now they don't know what to do with life.
1: And so if they were to stick me in a locker right now, they would be like, okay, well then, charges.
3: More than 2,000 years ago, Jesus gave us the gift of a prayer. And Christians have been praying the Lord's Prayer ever since. So when we pray it, we're joining believers all around the world from every tradition, culture, race, and nationality, and even across the 2,000 years since Jesus first taught it. These are the people we'll one day stand beside, praising God for all eternity. So when we pray the Lord's Prayer, it's a little glimpse of heaven right here on earth. We'd love for you to pray it along with us every day at 5 a.m., 9 a.m., noon, and 5 p.m. And if you'd like to lead us in prayer, just text the word AMEN to 89419.
4: 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She is 9 years old, and she accepted Christ this year. Brighter Days is her absolute favorite. 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

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And consciously, when we're listening to Spirit 105.3, it's constant worship and praise.

to Jesus, and it's just something that really can settle in the heart, and it changes your day, it changes the outlook, and it changes the way that we can look at people. It's something that I want my kids to experience every day.

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2: 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Oh, Lord, I need

0: Actually, it's been just about a year right now. I've started my relationship with God, and I just feel so much more of his presence when I'm listening to spirit and music that is better for us to listen to and get with the heart. Spirit
1: 105.3. CMS Edmonds, Seattle.
2: Father in heaven, thank you for this
3: Dear
2: day.
3: God, I praise you because you are always...
4: Hi, Jesus.
1: The Bible reminds us, the Lord is near to all who call on him. That's why God gave us the gift of prayer, because he wants to talk with us.
2: It's like a hotline to God.
3: Yeah, you can just dial him up.
4: Isn't that cool? Give us this
1: day. Jesus taught us to pray, to be united as one. So let's come together as one body to pray the prayer that Jesus gave us.
5: Hi, this is Rebecca. Would you please join me as we pray the Lord's Prayer together? Our Father, who art in heaven, hallowed be thy name. Thy kingdom come, thy will be done, on earth as it is in heaven. Give us this day our daily bread, and forgive us our trespasses, as we forgive those who trespass against us. And lead us not into temptation, but deliver us from evil. For thine is the kingdom, the power, and the glory, forever and ever. Amen.
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why not wake up to encouragement? Hi, it's Erica. We're all fighting one battle or another. The enemy wants to put you on the sidelines. 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
1: Rules are awesome things. I really like rules a lot, but they don't change anybody. They can be wise. They can be very helpful, but they don't change anybody's heart, really. You know what does? Grace. Sometimes you never forget it. When somebody shows you grace, sometimes you never, ever forget it. Love these stories.
2: Hi, this is Angie. I was in a car accident. 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And I was so impressed that I sent him a thank you note. It's odd to be in an accident and find someone with so much grace.
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1: So this song is all marinated up in Hebrews 12. 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He's the one who set this race out for us to run. 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So if you're thinking about giving up today, fix your eyes on Jesus and keep going.

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2: There's another fake study guide about one of my book.
1: Really?
2: Yeah, it's the Men We Need study guide.
1: There's already one, right?
2: This is by a different lady.
1: Wow.
2: And I just wish...
1: Do they use your artwork and everything?
2: No. It's okay. Called The Men We Need Study by Brand Hanson Study Guide by this lady, another lady. But it's like...
1: I didn't know you could do that.
2: I don't think you're supposed to. I don't even mind. I just wish that they would read the book because I look inside. You can look inside. Right. Amazon. I'm like, you guys aren't even reading my book.
1: You're just making stuff up.
2: I don't know what you're studying.
1: I had no idea. Yeah. Look, I'm going to get out here and make one of your book.
2: Peggy, please read the book first.
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1: Helene from Lakewood made it through to play the Spirit Secret Sound. 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
2: Looking forward to winning the Secret Sound.
1: There we go. That's the attitude I was looking for. 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
2: Yeah.
1: 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All right, Helene, what are you hearing?
2: Is it a stone hitting a windshield?
3: That was an epic guess. Next time, I just know you'll win the piggy bank.
1: Helene, not quite the answer we were looking for, but good news, you get another chance today at 3:30 to play with Taylor.
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20: Hey, this is Cece Winans. Psalm 63 talks about God's love being better than life, and that is so true. When I think of the goodness of Jesus and all that he has done, I can't help but praise God. He's worthy of all of our praise, all of our strength. The Bible instructs us to love him with all of our heart, soul, and mind. Why? Because he deserves nothing less. He is worthy of it all.

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0: I feel like music can really speak to in ways that other things can't and bridge the gap in a lot of ways. 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I feel like it's biblical, it's grounding, it fills my faith. I just love it.
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3: Hi, this is Steve. You know, there really are no self-made people. If we're better than we used to be, God did it. Spirit
4: 105.3. Hey there, my name is Brant. Welcome to our program. Producer Sherry is here too. Our goal, we're not just saying this, it sounds like a religious talk, but we really mean it. Like, we show up, we're hoping to encourage you big time. Like, really. And like breathe life into you, and that's the goal. That's our job. We're also completely goofy,
5: and we're serious about being goofy.
4: We totally are. Yeah. Very serious. Sherry's got a big laugh. Yeah. You'll notice that I sound like Garfield, or insert another Muppet or something. But all of that is, we're here for that reason.

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1: Hey, this is Chris with Stars Go Dim. And I don't know if you've ever been in a point in your life when you can look back and just say, oh my gosh, without God, I don't know where I would be. Looking at God and understanding how much He's done for you and knowing that the only thing that you can do is give Him the highest praise, which is holy, holy, holy.

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1: You know what's interesting that's happened on this show? I'm the host. My name is Brant, and my producer, Sherry, has alleged that people don't tune in for the purpose of hearing me give suaveness tips about how to be cool in social situations, because I show people through role play how to be cool in social situation. Naturally, yes, I'm awkward, but I've learned how to negotiate for that by bringing facts into any social situation.
0: And you just launch the facts at people. You don't ask their name. You don't have any type of dialogue with them. In your scenarios, you're just launching facts. And I don't think that's the best way to do
1: it. Anyway, I know how to do social skills. And I'm a good listener and I pay attention. So listen to this. I'm not going to make a big deal out of it, but listen to this.
2: Hi, Brant and Sherry. This is Kelsey. Sherry is wrong. Some people do listen to the show to come up with social awkwardness solutions, including myself. And Brant, I think maybe for your next book, you should write a whole, just like a guide on how to interact in awkward social situations, because I found myself wishing that I had some of your facts lately.
1: Pretty awesome right there.
0: So out of all the thousands of people that listen to this show, one person called, and that justifies your social tips and everything that you do.
1: Yes, it does.
0: For the
1: okay. Yes, it does.
0: All right.
1: Just one. That's all it takes.
0: It's just one person.
1: That's all I need.
0: Okay.
3: Ashley and Joelle made it through from Monroe. How you doing?
4: Good.
3: Oh, wow, I'm so excited. Y'all get to play the Spirit Secret Sound.
5: Yeah, Joelle has been trying all summer long.
3: Oh, Joelle, how do you feel?
4: Very excited.
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3: Oh, that's really cool. 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
1: You may have noticed this. A lot of times when you hear stories, it can be Christian stories in the church culture or just in general success stories. Like, I did this and then that happened and now look. And now everything's awesome. Or this person did this amazing thing and now everything's awesome. Like, happily ever after. Like, somehow the story resolved. See? Finished. Now this person's awesome. That's not how humans actually live. And the reason I wanted to point that out to you and remind myself of that is you may have noticed in your life, it's not how it's working out. Like, oh, finally, smooth sailing. I achieved this level of perfection or whatever it is. Things are unresolved. There's open questions in life. There's stuff that continues that you can't quite be done with. That's life. God's asking us, pretty confident in this, I understand him more. Just be faithful with what he puts in front of us today. Not everything's going to be resolved. Not everything gets tied up with a bow. Okay. Doesn't mean he's abandoned you or that your life is messier than anybody else's. Turns out everybody else's life is the same. There's still the unresolved stuff that happens. And yet he's really good right in the middle of it.

0: 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I love it.
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1: Just asking you, hypothetical question. Would you do this if you were put on the spot? Like, sing the Star Spangled Banner tonight at Yankee Stadium. You only get $10 for it. Worst nightmare for a ton of people, but other people are like, yeah, I'd do that.
0: Okay. Curious,
1: what would you say?
0: I would not do it.
1: Not do it?
0: No.
1: What about you, Becky?
2: Yeah, I'd probably go.
0: You would do it?
2: I think it'd be fun to sing in front of people.
0: Oh, my goodness.
1: I think it would be, too.
0: You would, well, you can sing, so you can...
1: Even then, I mean, even if I messed up, if you told me I was going to mess up, I'd still want to do it. I guess I'm over-looking dumb, because I do all the time.
0: But it...
1: I really do. I feel like I mess up every day. I'm getting kind of immune to it.
0: Yeah, guys, but listen, this is going to be on YouTube forever if you mess it up.
1: Wait, you harmed me.
0: Yeah, you guys... Star Spangled Banner,
1: go
0: harmony?
1: Ahead. Go, yeah, you go ahead and sing Star Spangled Banner. I'll do harmony. Go ahead, seriously.
0: Oh, boy.
2: Okay.
1: You pick the key.
2: Oh. Say, can you see
3: by the dawn's early light
2: what so proudly
3: we hail?
0: It got real barbershop quartet there, so I didn't know where we were going.
1: It was very...
0: I imagine you both in striped shirts and little top hats.
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I am Brielle from Snohomish, Washington, and I love Spirit 105.3.

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0: Hey, it's Taylor Mills, Spirit 105.3. I hope your day is going well. I was on social media last night and I was reading this random girl talking about how she left work and she was rushing to get to the ferry and she got there. She's like, I'm right here. I made it. And then the ferry starts pulling away. She was so frustrated. You should have seen her post. It was actually kind of reminding me a little bit of myself. You know, maybe we're like that sometimes with God in our lives. Like we pull up, we're like, yay, I did it. I made it. And then the ferry's pulling away and you're like, oh, what happened? You know, we think we're missing something. And we think the timing means that we're missing God. But it doesn't. Proverbs says he directs our paths, but we have to listen, obey, and do what he says and let him lead us. Sometimes the boat you missed wasn't the blessing you missed.
1: 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We believe in these guys, and we support them.
2: Meet Tim from JK Boots in Spokane. Their headquarters is now a recharge station where firefighters can refresh before returning to the battle. In a time of tragedy, the community is rallying.
1: There's two camps. There's the camps of individuals who lost their homes, and then there's the camp that, you know, they have their homes, but they're obviously seeing everything. What's incredible is that we're seeing support from both sides. I was at the base camp probably every 15 minutes. There's a vehicle pulling in with trunk loads of drinks and food and snacks to baked cookies to mattresses to toiletries, and it's just regular people going to the Costco's and emptying the shelves. So huge.
2: Thank you to our neighbors in Spokane who are showing us what it's like to love one another in Jesus' name.
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James and Chris. You know that good feeling you get when you hear your favorite song? It's not the artist, and honestly, it's not even Spirit 105.3. 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

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I'm Taylor Mills. If you get a chance to just get outside, it's so beautiful. I was passing by an elderly woman walking outside, and she said, "Look up, look at the trees and the clouds. It's almost like a painting." She said, "I just keep standing here enjoying this fresh air and the awesome breeze." Her perspective was a breath of fresh air. 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

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Oh, Lord,

0: Hey, I'm Taylor. And, you know, I've only been in the PNW for, what, 10 months, I think? Almost 11 months. And I have learned something by listening to Spirit 105.3 and having you part of the show. And that is, you want to go see certain things. The mountain is out. You've got sunflowers and you have blackberries, you know? And I've been watching people picking blackberries, blueberries, all kinds of stuff. And one girl was somewhere picking blueberries and blackberries. And she said, look at the scratches on my legs. Oof, she was loving what she picked. Sometimes the sweetest things require going through something uncomfortable. Jesus says trials produce perseverance. And those scratches on her legs, they weren't telling her to stop. She was going. She was getting more and more. And then she sat down and she was eating that bucket of fresh berries. And that scratch was never saying for her to stop. It was just part of reaching for something really good.
1: You've been picking up on some little signals, some little signs. Sometimes it's kind of subtle. Sometimes it's just a big old huge blowout. I'm talking about the relationship between your kids, the sibling thing. As a mom, it's one of the things that I've had to learn how to navigate through the years. I'm Julie Lyles Carr, host of the All Mom Does podcast. 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

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We are always here to pray with you. 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I think it's a good prayer. Make it well with my soul.

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1: Hi, I'm Max. I once heard some wise words. Let's see what God is already doing instead of always asking for more. It might change your perspective.

0: It's Spirit 105.3. I'm Taylor. My son Drew is a senior in college. He started student teaching for middle school history class. My daughter Waverly is about to start college, and she started working at a store where she has to be there at like 6 in the morning. She's done at 2:30. Now, when she starts college, her schedule is going to be a little different. But I'm trying to teach my kids, and I've tried to teach them this their whole life. Like, security isn't having enough money, the right job, or finally getting everything in your life right. Because all of that can change by tomorrow. Life is a constant change. My mom used to always say, the only thing constant in life is change. And it's so true. Real security is being able to say, God, I don't know what happens next, but I know you'll still be there when whatever happens comes my way. Hebrews 13:5 says, never will I leave you, never will I forsake you, never, ever, ever. Security is not knowing the future. It's knowing that God is never, ever going to leave you. That's the security that we can count on. Nothing else? Nope, only Jesus.
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1: When I look at my life, all I can say is that it's a God story, and it's a miracle that I'm still standing here today. When I was 15 years old, my older brother Jacob passed away in a car accident. He was my best friend and my big brother, and ever since then, me and my family have endured some of our darkest days. But over the last few years, God has done so many incredible things in my life, and now I get to travel the country sharing the gospel and getting to stand on stages and share my testimony of what He has done in my life. And I hope that when you hear this song, it's a reminder that your life is a God story.

Almost $4,000 in that piggy bank. It's getting packed, isn't it? Thanks to Elite Roofing, the spirit secret sound. 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Are they going to get it? Spirit 105.3. 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
1: And you are the correct caller. Who's this?
2: This is Carrie from Bothell, but now I'm in Rice.
1: Hi, Carrie. How are you?
2: I've been checking everything. I've been listening to all your clues and everything. And they, way back when they said it was really close and stuff, so I think I might have the answer.
1: Carrie, I'm so excited. Have you gotten through before?
2: No, this is my first time getting through on this sound. That's I've been through on other sounds.
1: Okay, Carrie, are you working? What are you doing right now?
2: I am getting my nails done. Getting my nails polished.
1: Oh, goodness. Okay, yeah. Well, we're gonna play this so that you can get your nails done. Okay, so right now, that piggy bank has $3,990 plus $500 to share with somebody. What would you do with the money?
2: Well, my husband and I both need to take care of some credit card debt.
1: Yeah.
2: Plus, the Lord needs his 10%, so we're going to make sure it gets that. And then the $500, I have my daughter who's in college. She definitely needs that.
1: So amazing. Okay, I'm not going to keep you waiting. While you're getting your nails done, let's play the Spirit Secret Sound thanks to Elite Roofing. Are you ready, my friend?
2: Yes, I am.
1: All right, here it goes. I'll play it twice, okay?
2: Okay.
1: Here we go.
2: My guess is a glass pitcher with ice going in, like when we did in the old days, a Kool-Aid.
1: Okay, a glass pitcher with ice going in.
2: Yeah.
3: I've got good news and bad news.
2: Aww.
3: The bad news is that isn't right. The good news is you have a wonderful personality.
1: Yes, and you're getting pampered. Your nails are getting done, Carrie.
2: I needed that.
1: Yes. Okay, so we're going to put this at spirit1053.com. The next chance is tomorrow with Eric at 8:30 a.m. Carrie, thank you for getting through and playing and have an amazing evening.
2: Yes, I'll have to figure out another. That'd be cool. Take care.
4: More than 2,000 years ago, Jesus gave us the gift of a prayer, and Christians have been praying the Lord's Prayer ever since. So when we pray it, we're joining believers all around the world, from every tradition, culture, race, and nationality, and even across the 2,000 years since Jesus first taught it. These are the people we'll one day stand beside, praising God for all eternity. So when we pray the Lord's Prayer, it's a little glimpse of heaven right here on earth. 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
18: Hi, I'm Sandra from Kent. I'm from Blessing Alpha's tribe in Nigeria. I love his song, Lift Me Up. If somebody like that still has it in him to praise God and believe in God and trust in God, why can't I? Sometimes.

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have no idea what this means, but I feel like I keep seeing a certain word, and it's the weirdest thing that you're probably ever going to hear me say. Maybe not. I'm Taylor Mills at Spirit 105.3. The word balance keeps coming out. I have no idea why. I even saw this bumper sticker on the back of a car talking about balancing life, and I thought, what is God trying to tell me? Balance sometimes, I think, meant giving everything in my life the same amount of attention. That's absolutely impossible. I mean, you're going to have days your family needs more, your job needs more. Some days you need to sit down and take a breath. You need more. God needs more time with you. And you know, I always talk about this. Scripture says there's a season for everything. And maybe balance isn't doing everything equally. And I don't think it is. It's asking, hey, God, what needs me most today? What needs me most today after you spend time with me? Jesus, tell me. And have the courage to let the rest of the stuff just wait.

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1: I'm Josh. God calls us not to just be peacekeepers, but to be peacemakers. Step into that today. Spirit
2: 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Hi, I'm Whitney from Edmonds, and this is Spirit 105.3 Traffic.
1: Well, good afternoon. Let's take a look at the roads. In Federal Way on North 5, there's an accident near Enchanted Parkway South that's blocking the right two lanes, causing stop-and-go traffic to 54th Avenue. In Renton on South 405, there's a stall blocking the HOV lane at Sunset Boulevard. Traffic is slow back to 44th Street. And in Seattle on South 5, things are pretty crowded from North Gateway across the Ship Canal Bridge to Spring Street. Traffic is from Purposely Equipped. 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

It's Spirit 105.3, and my name is Taylor. How are you doing today? Beautiful weather. Oh, I'm hanging on to every ounce of summer in the PNW.

0: You're listening to Spirit 105.3. One of my neighbors has one of the most beautiful hydrangea bushes. And it's this color blue I have never seen. I love driving past it and I just look at it. And now that color is kind of starting to fade and change. And it made me think about times in my life and in your life when changing, you know, we think it's worse. We think we want to stay where we are, but changing has to happen, you know? God isn't asking us to stay who we were in June or July. Growth can even look like changing colors, like those beautiful hydrangea bushes. It's okay to change. I know I'm not the same person I was in July, believe it or not.
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1: It's Chandler Moore, Spirit 105.3. I'm Taylor Mills. I'm locking the studio door, and I'm just going to play that song over and over and over for us, okay? Like 17 times. I'm going to lock myself in. Can you imagine if I did that? I love that song from Chandler Moore. I'm just grateful for you, God, and I am. It's Jeremy Camp. Keep me in the moment. I got to stay in the moment of just behaving this afternoon. I'm

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1: Hey, this is Chris with Stars Go Dim. And I don't know if you've ever been in a point in your life when you can look back and just say, oh my gosh, without God, I don't know where I would be. Looking at God and understanding how much He's done for you and knowing that the only thing that you can do is give Him the highest praise, which is holy, holy, holy.

0: Okay, so I read this article last night and it hurt me, and I'll tell you why. It says that more than 50% of people, they bring home the problems from their job. It's Spirit 105.3 and I'm Taylor. So of course I started thinking about, you know, I already have mommy guilt, so why not just add to it some more? I started thinking about all the times that when my kids were younger and I, you know, was at different jobs, what did I bring home to my kids? Frustration, exhaustion, all of that stuff. Your boss says something, a coworker gets under your skin, and you walk through the front door and you snap at the person who absolutely has nothing to do with it because you're exhausted. Hurt travels if you don't decide where it stops. When I read that article, I started thinking, none of us intentionally do that. A lot of us are just exhausted from our jobs and what happens at the workplace. But I think it's so important when we're driving or we're on our way home to say, God, I'm coming to you. And I'm weary and I'm burdened and I'm giving it all to you. I need to rest when I walk through my door. And the people that love me when I interact with them, I need to be loving. God, I'm going to give this to you before I give it to them. I'm not bringing the workplace darkness into the place that you give me the most love. But we are supposed to have love in the workplace too. I don't know. I'm not sure how I feel about that, but when I read it, I thought, wow, a lot of us go through the same things. And at the end of a long day, we got to make sure we're not snapping at the people we love the most.
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2: Good afternoon. Let's take a look at the roads. In Seattle on South 5, there's an accident at I-90 that's blocking the left lane. Traffic is stop and go to Union Street as this adds to an already slow drive as you try to make your way downtown. In Federal Way on North 5, we're still dealing with that accident near Enchanted Parkway South. That's still having traffic stop and go back to 54th Avenue. And in Bellevue on South 405, traffic is stop and go from Northeast 8th Street to Coal Creek Parkway. Traffic is from Purposely Equipped. 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

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Consider Proverbs chapter 10, verse 9. 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

0: Okay, one thing about living in Washington that I've realized is that I think there are so many different start times for schools. And I'm trying to figure out when my neighborhood kids start. And then this morning, I woke up and they were waiting for the bus. I'm like, I guess they're starting school. But it's so fun to go to a store or drive through my neighborhood and see kids starting the new school year. And they're all excited. They're all dressed up. They're all looking good, running down the street in their new shoes. I mean, when you were a little kid, did you get new shoes and you just automatically thought that they made you run faster? Because my son did that. My son Drew is 21 right now, and he had an open house tonight. He's student teaching a middle school, and he's a history teacher. So I said, he FaceTimed me earlier, and he's like, Mom, I'm about to go to my first open house and meet all these parents and students. And I said, Drew, do you have on new shoes? And he was like, yeah. And I said, are you trying to run down the street to see if you run fast in them? And he's like, Mom, stop. I'm 21 years old. When are you going to knock that stuff off? But seriously, that was so cute. I miss my kids getting new clothes and shoes. You're going to miss it one day, too, if you're in the thick of it. I promise. My name is Taylor. It's Spirit 105.3. Just remember what I said, because one day you're going to say, that crazy Taylor on Spirit 105.3. She told me I would miss this, and I do.
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2: 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Carly, when you sing That's Just Who You Are, who has God been to you?
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So it's a key part of our life, and it's a way that we can talk to God all the time while singing along. I'm Carrie from Black Diamond, and we love Spirit 105.3.

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1: Well, thank you, Connie. Let's take a look at these roads. In Seattle on South 5, there's an accident at I-90 that's blocking the left lane. Traffic is stop and go to Union Street. So that's just adding to an already slow drive as you head downtown. In Auburn on South 167, traffic is super sluggish from 15th Street Southwest to West Valley Highway. And in Bellevue on South 405, traffic is stop and go, but it's mostly stop from Northeast 8th Street to Lake Washington Boulevard. Traffic is from the All Mom Does podcast. Need a moment before someone yells, "Mom!" again? 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
3: Father in heaven, thank you for this
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6: 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Give us this day our daily bread, and forgive us our trespasses, as we forgive those who trespass against us. And lead us not into temptation, but deliver us from evil. 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